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What a wonderful song from Dayonella entitled Oxyhina. This one is one of my favorites from Dayonella talaga. Before anything else, just would like to say hi and happy listening to Attorney Czar and to the entire Wow Marty team. Of course, Counselor Marty Romualdez, thanks so much for tuning in. Oras natin, 8:28 na po ng umaga, ng ating malupet na time check is brought to us by...

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Kayo pa rin po ay nakatutok sa inyong paboritong radyo 100.7 FM Arta Clubban, ang inyong ka-vibe sa Solid Soundtrip. Kasama pa rin po ninyo ang inyong Be the Bestie ng Bayan DJ Buo J. Happy all the way. Ngayong thank God it's Thursday pa pala. Throwback Thursday morning, mga ka-vibes. Oras po natin, it's already 10:22, September 24, 2026. Siyempre, alam nyo mga ka-vibes, siyempre no, habang tumatanda tayo, doon natin nare-realize na ang dami palang responsibilities ng buhay. 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Kaya naman, for our Be the Topic of the Day, mga ka-vibes, pag-uusapan natin all about adulting. Anong adulting expense ang pinakamasakit bayaran? Ayan. Anong adulting expense ang pinakamasakit bayaran? Sali na po sa aming usapan. Share your thoughts about our topic, kasagutan with your song request and shoutouts. Sa aming Facebook page, search lamang po 100.7 FM Arta Clubban sa inyong Facebook, or you can also search DJ Buo J at babasahin po natin yan isa-isa later on. And speaking of babasahin, we have some shoutouts over here coming from our Solid Ka-Vibes. Eto na. Sabi dito ni Sir Ryan Francis, hi to our favorite O's, pa-shoutout po, Favor and Co. Hi, Favor and Co and Sir Ryan, see you next month. Oy, see you next, yeah, tama, see you next month po for your wedding. Ito naman, sabi naman ng isa nating solid ka-vibes na nanonood sa atin, sa ating Facebook page. We have your Sari Lerma all the way from Quezon City. Sabi niya, good morning DJ Buo J, happy throwback Thursday. 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And we are also inviting everyone sa ating Unfiltered Concert this coming October 17 po yan, nagaganapin sa Tacloban City Grandstand. 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

0: Yan. 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And mamaya-maya ay babasahin po natin more of your shoutouts. Kaya keep it coming with your song request. Kasi magbabalik muna ang inyong paboritong radyo. 100.7 FM Art Tacloban ang inyong vibe sa Solid Sound Trip. Speaking of Adi, no, here's a song from Adi, Closer You and I. Oras po natin sa buong Pilipinas. It's already 10:26.
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1: Ang lupet!

The angel of the Lord declared to Mary, and she conceived of the Holy Spirit. Hail Mary, full of grace, the Lord is with thee. Blessed art thou among women, and blessed is the fruit of thy womb, Jesus. Holy Mary, Mother of God, pray for us sinners, now and at the hour of our death. Amen. Behold the handmaid of the Lord. Be it done unto me according to thy word. Hail Mary, full of grace, the Lord is with thee. Blessed art thou among women, and blessed is the fruit of thy womb, Jesus. Holy Mary, Mother of God, pray for us sinners, now and at the hour of our death. Amen. And the Word was made flesh, and dwelt among us. Hail Mary, full of grace, the Lord is with thee. Blessed art thou among women, and blessed is the fruit of thy womb, Jesus. Holy Mary, Mother of God, pray for us sinners, now and at the hour of our death. Amen. Pray for us, O Holy Mother of God, that we may be made worthy of the promises of Christ. Let us pray. Pour forth, we beseech thee, O Lord, thy grace into our hearts, that we to whom the incarnation of Christ, thy Son, was made known by the message of an angel, may by his passion and cross be brought to the glory of his resurrection, through the same Christ, our Lord. Amen.

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Philippine Standard Time, 22 minutes after 1 in the afternoon. And of course, kasama nyo ngayon, it is a wonderful throwback Thursday afternoon. Walang iba kundi si DJ Papi Abicado, playing you your favorite music playlist until 3:30 in the afternoon. Dito lamang yan sa programang And Sent Heart and Vibes. Kumusta mga ka-vibes? No? Throwback Thursday afternoon tayo. 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Congratulations for everyone for a job well done this week. 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Maybe, diba? 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We're live at our Facebook page, mga ka-vibes. So please don't forget to follow and of course share our live stream for today. That's 100.7 FMR Tacloban. And of course later on babasahin ni Papi Abicado ang ating unsent story of the day. Kaya naman you better listen to that, people. And di ba, makinig at i-share ang ating live. At hindi lang yan, makilahok din sa ating conversation sa kung ano nga ba patungkol, kung saan patungkol ang ating unsent story of the day, 'di ba? Baka nakaka-relate kayo dito or some of you ito yung istorya. At least here, this will be the safest channel for you to bring out what's within you. To bring out what's within you. Hindi, 'di ba? 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Wow! 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Dito lamang yan sa yung number one favorite kavayos sa Soundtrip. This is 100.7 FMR Tacloban, ang lupet. Here's John Roa with the song, Ox Lang. 4 minutes before 1:30. Good afternoon.

0: 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Ang lupit!
1: The most awaited collab of the season is finally happening. 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
0: This song is brought to you by White Rose Papaya Soap with niacinamide. Kutis sulit ang glow up.

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And of course, kasama niyo pa rin ang inyong papi ng bayan, DJ Papi Abicado, playing you your favorite music playlist. And of course, again, magandang hapon sa lahat na nakikinig siya, sa atin siya at sa Palo Leyte, kay na Beverly, kay Lydia, at sino bang isa? Kay Mana Clarita ng Palo Leyte. Happy listening po sa inyong lahat, no? 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Just because takot ka na mag-take risk. 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The best thing that you could do is to really talk to the person. And maybe, tignan natin, let's start from there. And who knows kung saan mapupunta yun. Diba? But again, the first thing to do here is to be honest with the feelings that you have for this person before ka umalis, di ba? Before ka umalis. 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Maraming salamat, Brandon, and of course sa lahat na nagpadala ng kanilang advice para kay ating unsent story sender. 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And of course, again, magkita-kita tayo bukas ulit for thank God it's a Friday afternoon. Mulit-muli, this has been your Papi ng Bayan, DJ Papi Abicado, always reminding you that in order for life to believe to the fullest, we share ourselves to others. Be generous of love and smile to everyone. And of course, always and always choose to be kind. I believe you with the song from El Manu, it's Tahanan. 5 minutes before 3, Papi Abicado, peace out. Bye!

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0: You died, Jesus, but the source of life flowed out for souls, and the ocean of mercy opened up for the whole world. 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Holy God, Holy Mighty One, Holy Immortal One, have mercy on us and the whole world. Holy God, Holy Mighty One, Holy Immortal One, have mercy on us and the whole world. Holy God, Holy Mighty One, Holy Immortal One, have mercy on us and the whole world. Jesus, King of Mercy, we trust in you.
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0: Unspoken love, unsent letters, silent goodbyes, and emotions left between the lines. 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
6: Na mga groomers, mga predators, at saka lalo na yung mga involved sa mga yung mga recent school shootings, nakita natin that these two platforms were hosting communities and chatter about NDEs and these particular types of groups. No? So, based on that, humingi tayo ng mga information sa kanila, but again, medyo matagal at saka hindi tayo pinapansin. So, di ba, parang we had to put our foot down when it comes to, you know, pagdating sa accountability ng platform at saka pag-respond nila sa atin when it comes to this very, very serious matter.
7: Okay, so nakitaan nyo po ng indikasyon na itong Reddit at yung Discord, dahil sila po ay parang mga forum at mga chat group, no? Na dito po pumapasok yung mga, anong NVE ba? Nihilistic?
6: Ano nihilistic, violent, extremist
7: Ayun.
6: Behavior.
7: Nihilistic, and violent, extremist groups, no? Na sila yung naghahanap ng, kumbaga,
8: marerecruit,
7: mamanipula, para gumawa ng masasamang aktibidad, katulad nga ng school shooting.
6: Yep. But, we have to underscore, no? Ang recruitment at saka ang recruitment yan nangyayari sa ibang platforms. Pero, their platforms are being used. Yun talagang indoctrination na, yun, ito na yung the brainwash, the mga kabataan.
7: Grooming.
6: Kasi nga, kasi tina-transfer sila from, say, yung mga platforms like gaming platforms, social media platforms, dito na binadala para, kasi ito, they can discuss everything openly because of yung, nila, yung safety feature nila, yung encrypted picture nila.
8: Mm-hmm. Pero, Yusek, nothing against, Discord or Reddit. Pero, bakit sila lang po yung na-single out? Ang dami nating mga chat platforms, forum platforms. Bakit specifically Discord and Reddit?
6: That's a very good question and a very valid question, Rica. No? Nauna lang sila. Huwag mag-alala yung ibang platform. Madadatnan na rin natin.
7: Huwag mag-alala, pero dapat mag-alala sila.
6: Huwag sila mag-alala at darating mo tayo sa kanila. But again, based on prioritization and the need, kasi nga, these are actual facts that we have screenshots of conversations wherein they were Reddit and the Discord were used by these groups. So talagang inuna natin sila. But again, based on everything that's going on with both Houses of Congress, we're expecting that all platforms should now comply with the requirement of a Philippine presence and yung accountability ng platform.
7: So, nauna lang tong Reddit at saka Discord.
8: Kasi may ebidensya.
7: Ang physical office po ba, Yusek Aboy, anong tawag dito? Babantayan din ng CICC, yung mismong physical office?
6: So hindi naman talaga siya kailangan eh. Ang wording ho ng batas na ina-expect natin is Philippine presence.
7: Presence.
6: For purpose for purposes of jurisdiction, you can either set up as office here or mag-designate ka ng country representative for purposes of jurisdiction.
7: Okay. So it doesn't have to be a physical address, a physical facility, pero may kinatawan na maaaring siya ang sumagot sa mga tanong nyo.
6: Mm-hmm. Tama po. O, tsaka pag saserva namin ng sampina, saserva namin ng warrant, mga ganun.
7: Siya pala ang ano, tampulan
8: alay
7: ng sisi.
8: Oh.
7: Alay. Parang ang kinakailangan po ba kapag kinatawan siya, ano tawag nun, representative siya ng Reddit at Discord, kailangan Pinoy or pwedeng foreigner po?
6: Well, it's up to the platforms, ano? But we prefer be sana Filipino. Para again, for purposes of acquiring jurisdiction over them for a lot of purpose. Diba? Parang, again, with the end goal of platform accountability. And
7: so, sino po USEC, if not a physical office, sino ang magiging physical representative ng Reddit tsaka Discord sa Pilipinas?
6: So if I follow yung mga model sa ibang bansa, no, tsaka yung mga ginagawa ng ibang mga platforms sa ibang bansa, they hire a law office which they empower.
7: So, it's a legal... So it's a legal representative.
6: Legal representative. Tama po, sir.
7: Okay.
8: Hindi naman ito need USEC na meron din silang knowledge.
7: Technical know-how.
8: O technical know-how.
6: Uh-huh. Well, it would be ideal, sana. But ideal. Pero kasi, again, for purposes of jurisdiction lang talaga yung hinahabol natin when it comes to Philippine presence. You know, we understand that yung intricacies ng technology, yung the platform, then the best answer kung sino talaga nangangalaga ng platform, and it may not be a Filipino or it may not be from here in the Philippines. So mas gusto natin when it comes to technology, nag-uusap talaga kung sino nangangalaga, sino yung susupervise yung mismong system.
8: Yeah, opo. Ngayon nag-comply na sila, no, na magkakaroon sila ng physical office or representation, ano yung mga uunahing imbestigahan dun sa Discord at Reddit?
6: So nakapagsubmit na ho tayo ng request natin both for takedowns and information about yung mga credentials ng mga certain users ng mga platforms po. So, it's based really on the investigation of the ICC and our law enforcement agency para mapabilis, mapasilitin, mabilis na again, pagkilala kung sino yung mga threat actors na yan at saka pag-takedown ng mga, to be fair, hindi lang naglalabag sa batas natin but their own community standards. Baka hindi lang nila nakikita.
8: We have the capacity naman, USEC Aboy, na mag-track down kung sino itong specific individuals na to online.
6: Yes, both on the surface level but more importantly, pag nag-submit sa atin yung mga informants natin, sa mga conversations nila when it comes to yung mga encrypted messages, encrypted forms na yan. So yun yung mas importante sa amin, Ma'am Rita.
7: USEC, alam ko ibang ahensya po ang parang nangunguna, no, dun sa pag-iimbestiga dun sa school shooting sa Banga, sa South Cotabato. 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
6: Tama po, no? And because, ito yung hirap, Tony, tsaka Rika, no? Because this involves also, the groomer also is a child in conflict with the law, minor din to. So, very limited ang pwede natin sabihin because of the juvenile justice law, tsaka yung child abuse law too natin, ano? But we can confirm that this was born out of a investigation at saka yung mga leads na nakuha rin natin at nagpapasalamat tayo doon sa mga nag-come forward na nagbigay ng mga screenshots at nagtutukoy sa atin sa mga individual na to.
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6: Yes, and this is a common thing that's happening, ano, sir. May binabantayan pa kaming tatlo ngayon dito sa Bandan Luzon na ganun din ang mga groomers na underage din. When I say underage, below 18.
8: Hindi marok ng isip ko na paano kayang gawin ng mga minors yung mga mag-isip ng ganun.
7: Yeah.
8: How were they trained? Where did they get the idea na ganun ang kanilang mga gagawin? Were they groomed by someone else as well?
7: Trained to be a groomer?
8: Oo, tapos pinapasa na nila yan, ginagawa na lang nila. Copycat ba ito?
6: No, actually, that's a great question and that statement alone is very revealing, no, Rika, na tama ka, yung mga bata na ito, nagiging groomers, they're trained sila. And most of these, the heads or the members of Visa NBEs are coming from abroad. These are foreigners na talagang sumatarget sa ating mga kabataan. And since, halimbawa, they infiltrate a particular region or particular segment of our society, sila, parang train the trainers na yan eh. Groomers.
7: Ganito. Parang ano ha, Groomer Academy, USEC?
6: Exactly.
7: My golly.
6: It's a hard pill to swallow, Sir Tony, no? Pero talagang yun ang nangyayari sa ating society ngayon. And I just like to point out na pang Pilipino, diba? Hindi natin ito na-experience natin. But these are the influences because of the openness of the internet. Eh. So, only emphasizes yung kailangan natin pantayin talaga yung mga anak natin. Because,
7: or,
6: diba, kaya sabi natin, tinatarget sila to be NBE actors. Pero, nakikita natin, pati pag-groom, pinapasok na, tinuturo na sa ating mga kabataan.
7: So, siyempre, you're trying to implement controls, no? Katulad niyan, you want a physical office or physical representation ng mga ganitong mga forums or chat groups na maaring magagamit ng groomers, no?
6: Yes,
7: but
6: po.
7: Apart from that, may nakikita ho ba kayo, USEC, na pangangailangan na talagang stricter laws or even restrictions sa paggamit ng mga minor de edad sa ganitong uri ng mga online platforms?
6: Definitely, no. I think it should we cannot solely point out to one particular factor, no. Pero I think we should identify the real problems. Dapat yung mga batas na gagawin natin should address those problems. For example, yung gun safety laws natin, yung medyo maluwag na internet laws natin, and then yung parenting. I don't know if ano and I don't envy the legislators now. Pero yung how to frame up yung parenting laws natin na parang there should be an equally
7: parental controls.
6: Equal obligation sa mga parents when it comes to children para talagang obligado silang bantayan at hindi optional lang na bantayan yung mga anak natin.
7: Ayun na.
8: Ang broad nitong issue na to, no, dami nating kailangan.
7: So the victims, the kids, di ba? The underage kids plus the parents,
8: guardians.
7: The guardians.
8: Meron
7: din silang pananagutan.
8: Oo.
7: Sige, so USEC, apart from Reddit and Discord, sabi mo sila lang yung nauna.
8: Meron pa ba
7: kayong specific na
8: kasi kanina USEC pinag-uusapan na namin. 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
6: I want to go back to that statement, Trika, no? Pero ang malamang na siguro marami kayong options na pwede pag pwede pang puntahan, di ba? You have your Viber, you have everything else, you have your
7: WhatsApp,
6: you have So there's a lot of other platforms we can use, you know. So, but again, siguro we have to bump them. Hindi tayo magsisingle out ng particular platform, but by category, kailangan yung mga messaging platforms, gaming platforms, social media platforms. Yan, dapat pantayan lahat. And there should be, again, platform accountability.
8: Mm-hmm.
6: We should be able to extract that from them. Again, ulitin ko. Nandito sila sa Pilipinas, sa Tony, Ma'am Rica. Kumikita sila sa atin.
7: Uh-huh.
6: Wala silang ibinabalik in the form of child pay.
8: Sorry, partner. Kasi di ko alam kung dapat ko ba ito isumbong kay USEC dahil maapektuhan kaming mga Discord users. Pero nakita ko kanina, USEC, nakagawa ng way yung mga tao para magamit pa rin yung Discord. Nagpalit lang ng DNS and then they were able to still use it.
7: Talaga lang.
6: So, ang approach naman namin, tama ka, Rika, na there are, when it comes to sophisticated users, there's always a way na to work around. But again, we're solving one problem at a time. After that, after yung platform accountability or after, halimbawa, gawin natin sa mga platform yan na hindi magko-comply, we would then solve the problem of the technical problem and maybe the legislative problem of the workarounds, whether it's changing DNS, whether it's the use of VPN.
7: Uh-huh.
6: So there are solutions to that. There are layered approach tayo, solving one problem at a time.
7: Layered approach. All right. Sige. USEC Aboy, maraming salamat at marami po kaming natutunan ngayon sa isyong ito. At sana nga po mabigyan pa ng linaw kahit po sa Kongreso kung kinakailangan pang aba ng prangkisa itong mga online platforms, di ba?
8: Yeah.
7: Sige, next time.
6: Ako naman, Tony Mamika, sabi naman, we would always bow down to the wisdom of Congress. Para dapat patupad tayo kaya tayo na executive.
7: Don't bow down, USEC. You don't have to bow down to them. USEC, salamat.
6: Thank you, USEC.
8: Ingat po.
7: Si CICC Executive Director Undersecretary Aboy Paraiso. Sa oras po natin na 6:07.
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Cagayan, FMR Baguio City Benguet, FMR Sariaya Quezon, FMR Nabwa Camarines Sur, FMR Partido Camarines Sur, FMR Ligao Albay, FMR Legazpi City Albay, and FMR Sursogon. 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

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Ladies and gentlemen, the Philippine National Anthem.

the angel of the Lord declared to Mary, and she conceived of the Holy Spirit. Hail Mary, full of grace, the Lord is with thee. Blessed art thou among women, and blessed is the fruit of thy womb, Jesus. Holy Mary, Mother of God, pray for us sinners, now and at the hour of our death. Amen. Behold the handmaid of the Lord. Be it done unto me according to thy word. Hail Mary, full of grace, the Lord is with thee. Blessed art thou among women, and blessed is the fruit of thy womb, Jesus. Holy Mary, Mother of God, pray for us sinners, now and at the hour of our death. Amen. And the Word was made flesh, and dwelt among us. Hail Mary, full of grace, the Lord is with thee. Blessed art thou among women, and blessed is the fruit of thy womb, Jesus. Holy Mary, Mother of God, pray for us sinners, now and at the hour of our death. Amen. Pray for us, O Holy Mother of God, that we may be made worthy of the promises of Christ. Let us pray. Pour forth, we beseech thee, O Lord, thy grace into our hearts, that we to whom the incarnation of Christ, thy Son, was made known by the message of an angel, may by his passion and cross be brought to the glory of his resurrection, through the same Christ, our Lord. Amen.

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Oh, I'm obsessed with the way your head is laying on my chest. 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

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I'm so in love, let's run away, because us is enough.